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It's getting kinda low.

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In World War II, the average age of the combat soldier was 26. In Vietnam, he was 19.

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1: Tulu,
0: Tulu. Clap your hands and say, who's gonna get on down? Bambaataa, Bambaataa.
1: Somebody say,
0: what's the name of this nation?
1: Tulu,
0: Tulu. Clap your hands and say, who's gonna get on down? Bambaataa, Bambaataa.

0: All right. What's all this about?
1: I love a man.
0: Oh, yeah? Man, let me tell you, I don't want no hunky in my family.

0: What's going on then?
1: Well, we're in love.
0: Now listen, let me tell you.

especially when it falls away so easily. And how hard it is to let you take your leave. So I wish you all the things that you believe in.

Ladies and gentlemen, are you ready? Feel the beat. Feel the energy.

I'll give it to you. I'll give it to me. I'll give it to you. I'll give it to me. I'll give it to you. I'll give it to me. I'll give it to you. I'll give it to me. Baby, if you give it to me, I'll give it to you.

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The world's best DJs. The best electronic music from around the world. You're listening

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1: You know what it's all about. That feeling we had. That feeling that's been gone for way too long. Yeah. Just sit back.

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That feeling we had. That feeling that's been gone for way too long. Yeah. Just sit back. Close your eyes. And remember, we gotta return to that feeling. We gotta return to that feeling. We gotta return to that feeling. We gotta return to that feeling. We gotta return to that feeling. 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
1: 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Oh, na, na, na, na.
2: Started with a gram. Then I got an ounce. Said, fuck.